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Unang kinahanglan gyud nga naay mga interventions nga ginahimo or mga lakang nga ginahimo atong panggamhanan, no? Atong gobyerno para in a way mitigate ang kaning epekto aning El Nino mga katinig. Ngunit kaya dunay nagpagawa og kaning mga study mga katinig, no? Ngadto sa gawas na nasod. A new study by the University of Chicago's Climate Impact Lab projects approximately 451,000 additional deaths worldwide due to extreme heat associated with the 2026 Super El Nino between June 2026 and February 2027. Gi-estimates mga scientists mga katinig, no? That the number of extremely hot days could increase by 44% compared with a normal year, putting millions of people at greater risk of heat-related illnesses and fatalities. The Philippines is among the countries facing serious risk. Together with Vietnam, Thailand, and Cambodia, the country is now part of a regional projection of 19,400 additional heat-related deaths from September 2026 to February 2027. Meanwhile, PAGASA has warned that El Nino could intensify into a very strong phenomenon and persist or mulungtad through the first half of 2027, potentially causing prolonged droughts, water shortages, agricultural losses, and threats to public health across the Philippines. Sumunod, dapat pangandaman ginaton ning El Nino mga katinig, no? In what ways man ta magapangandam ani?